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All right, this is wild. Now we're having special days to recognize having fresh breath. 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

K92, Virginia's number one hit music station. My name is Julian. Almost of the weekend. You got this. Her name is Stella Lefty. It's called Boston. On a train.

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you like it. I'm a two-time point new I win. 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

love this. The Voice is going to be launching a new celebrity edition. Joe Jonas is going to be a judge. And guess who's going to host? 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That's going to be dope. It's K92.

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I'm not even making this up. Tomorrow is National Wiggle Your Toes Day. By the way, it's always good exercise to actually wiggle your toes. Seriously. Ed Sheeran, Martin Garrix, repeat it on K92.

All right, what are your thoughts on this? Whoopi Goldberg, on why she doesn't want marriage. She prefers a no-strings-attached relationship opposed to cohabitating. I wonder if she's saying this now because, let's be honest, she's no spring chicken. I'm just saying.

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We got to get those numbers up, man. Got to get them up. Bruno Mars, Risk It All, K92.

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Yeah, it's no secret. Weather. Lots of thunderstorms, storms, rain in general through Saturday. It's K92, Virginia's number one hit music station with Bella K. I love it. I love it. I love it.

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The second annual Commonwealth Day of Play this Saturday. It's called Reclaiming Childhood Initiative. 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

speaking of mood, my mood would not be good at all. This happened out of Columbia, apparently at a Spider-Man screening. Someone either passed an extreme amount of stinky gas or a stink bomb was set off, but essentially the movie had to be cut short. I would be so, you know what I mean? K92.

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I mean, you're almost to the weekend, man. Just get excited about that. Tomorrow is going to be Thursday. I'm out. My name is Julian. 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As always, have a great rest of your night, all right? This is K92.

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you like it. 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

0: Thing with Monica and Antoine, and today a clear day, a high of 89. It's currently 71 in Roanoke, 72 in Lynchburg, and 67 in the NRV. And we got to say good morning to the kids, because there's some children heading off to school, Danville, Appomattox, and Franklin County.
1: Okay.
0: Back to school today.
1: It's August 6th.
0: Yeah.
1: It is August 6th.
0: They're waking up and stretching out.
1: Why are they going to class? August 6th. It hasn't even been a full week in August.
0: I don't know anymore. The schedules and everything, I don't know. We just sent them to school. What does the school say? They start today. All right, then. School ends when? All right.
1: That means the teachers went back on July 4th. They've been working since Independence Day, getting their rooms ready.
0: Yeah, yeah. I know. I did run into one teacher that was excited to go back.
1: Okay.
0: I had a neighbor. Yes.
1: The first year? It's the first year she's taught.
0: You know what? Because it kind of is.
1: See, so, I told you. They're the only ones excited right now. The veteran teacher's like, here we go again.
0: I was like, shoot, this is the first. This is the first.
1: Yeah. Shout out to her, though.
0: All right. I need new shoes already. I need new workout shoes. I've worn a hole in my workout shoes.
1: How long have you had these shoes?
0: Not long, I don't think.
1: I feel like you've not had them for like 6 months, if that.
0: It wasn't even that. Not even six. Not even six.
1: Working the hell through them shoes.
0: I have. And I realized yesterday as I was walking, I'm like, why does my big toe feel like it's exposed? And I looked to the side and I'm like,
1: it kind of is.
0: There's a little hole developed right there. So it's time.
1: I do think you have to have a rotation. For someone that works out as much as you do, you probably do have to have a rotation to where you have three pairs of shoes that you rotate throughout the week, because you are putting a lot, whether you're inside and outside, that's probably doing a lot of damage.
0: A lot of work. Yeah. So time to shop today.
1: Hey, mm-hmm. I'm all about shoe shopping.
0: Yeah.
1: Do me a favor real quick. This is a game everyone can play along. You can play along right now on your way to work or school or wherever you're going. Raise your hand if you have already cried this morning.
0: I did this morning. I don't think I did this morning.
1: Well, my hand is raised.
0: What happened?
1: I cried this morning.
0: You cried.
1: Was walking through my bathroom, didn't turn the light on, just knew I could get to where I needed to go without seeing anything. There is a metal scale in the middle of the floor. It's not even in the middle of the floor. It's off to the side where I know where it was, but I just wasn't paying attention. Monica, my toe slammed across that metal scale.
0: Right now,
1: it's not the big toe. It's the toe right beside it. I call it the index toe. I don't know what the toe is actually called. It feels like it's on fire. It's not broken because I'm able to bend it, but as soon as I smacked it, I went down. I went down on my hands and knees and prayed about it.
0: I can feel that pain. That, I don't know. You know, it's one of those things that it gyrates through my body just knowing that.
1: Ooh. It hurt so badly. And I had to pee. So then
0: did you pee in a puddle of pee? Did you puddle of tears?
1: I almost was kneeling in a puddle of pee because it hurt so bad. I lost control of all my bodily functions. I was able to catch it last minute, but... Oh,
0: that would have been really sad. I'm glad that you're okay and it's not broken. Because I've broken a toe before. You don't want that.
1: I just hate that I started the day with tears.
0: Yeah.
1: I started the day with tears. Happy Thursday to everyone else except for me.

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1: You know, when's the last time you found a happy surprise? Like something that just popped up on you at the end of the day? You reach into your pocket and you find a little surprise, something you've forgotten about.
2: Ooh, let me think on that for a second.
1: Because I was, look, when I tell you I had a big smile on my face because I had forgotten that about something in my work bag.
2: Uh-huh.
1: At the end of the day, I pull it out and I said, well, I do declare.
2: Mon ami.
1: So we'll get into that in just a few minutes on K92.
3: 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All the hits. 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

0: You're waking up with the K92 Morning Thing.
1: Yeah, I like those little random surprises. I think we should all like that, right? Right.
2: Well, it depends. Is a random surprise a skunk in your garage?
1: Well, with that, that's not a happy.
2: I got surprised once by a skunk by my trash can when I needed to take it to the

0: to at least, you know, be wrapped.
1: Sometimes you like to test your body, you know, too, and say, I say, you know what? But this case, I survived.
0: I don't like to test my body. I'm trying to think of the most recent little surprise. And the only thing I could think of is because, you know, I shop quite a bit at Dick's Sporting Goods.
1: Yeah.
0: And so I have the little loyalty points and everything like that. And I logged in the other day because, unlike you, Monica, I don't have to have a new pair of shoes.
1: Uh-huh.
0: I just want a new pair of shoes.
1: You want to collect the shoes.
0: And I saw that I had enough points to get 10% off of whatever I bought. I haven't bought anything yet because I haven't decided. But just seeing that I had that little discount right there.
1: Doesn't it bring joy to you?
0: It made me want to go to the store that day.
1: Okay.
0: And buy something. I didn't because I'm struggling to make decisions right now in my life. But I definitely wanted to do it. And I was very happy when I saw that I had a 10% discount waiting for me.
1: See, that's what I'm talking about. Look, text into 52353. Did you have a little surprise? A great one. Maybe it was money in your pocket you forgot about. That $5 or something, you know.
0: Can I borrow it?
1: Yeah. So we'll get into more of that next. Okay, 92.

0: You're waking up with the K92 Morning Thing.
1: Yeah, we're just talking about happy little surprises.
2: Because we need them.
1: Yes. It doesn't have to be anything grand. It could be something so small as a chocolate chip cookie.
2: Yeah. Just in the bottom of your workout bag.
1: In my work bag.
2: You said work bag or workout bag?
1: Work bag.
2: Okay. All right. That's fine. Because I'm about to say, you better not be taking them when you're training people. Like, yeah, I need 10 more over there.
1: Yes. Go over there and row.
2: Monica Cookie Monster.
1: So we asked you to text in to 52353. And what brought you a little bit of happiness? Samantha texts in and says, a very happy surprise. I found a stash of baby wipes. Saved me a trip and money.
2: When you find like another roll of toilet paper or another roll of a paper towel, you're like, I have to go to the grocery store, and then you realize you don't.
1: Yeah.
2: That's a huge victory. That's a huge surprise right
1: yes,
2: there.
1: Yes, it is.
2: We got a text in to 52353 from Brandon in Troutville. I found $100 in an old wallet. That did make my day. Took myself to a movie. And that $100 is gone.
1: It is. That, just like that.
2: You found one
1: just
2: place.
1: Like that.
2: You know what they say, don't spend it all in one place?
1: Uh-huh.
2: I do. Look, I spend it all in one place.
1: When I was a kid, I used to get really happy with the surprise. Because we would go to the laundromat, when I was little. And I would be bored, so I would play around with the dryers. I know you're not supposed to.
2: Nope.
1: But
2: messing around.
1: Uh-huh. But I would find money. And I would always be just like, oh, this is a happy surprise. And I'll run next door to the store.
2: Nice. Let's see.
1: Yeah, yeah.
2: Maria of Radford. Yesterday, I found an old phone with pictures of my kids when they were babies. I cried happy, sad tears all day.
1: Oh, I know.
2: I do have a couple of like old phones in my house where I'm like, I wonder if I hook them up. What pictures didn't transfer?
1: You got to do that.
2: I think everything transferred over. I feel like I was efficient with that.
1: But you got to double check.
2: Yeah, definitely. Uh-huh. Do.

0: 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And I have some good news for those bakers in the area, those that love to bake those pound cakes and everything else. I got some great news for you. And what's the update on celebrity blogger Perez Hilton? We'll get into that next in Trending on K92.
1: I'm freezing.

0: If you're talking about it, so are we.
1: What's trending?
2: What's trending?
0: It's Trending Topics with the K92 Morning Thing.
3: You know, I'm all about a side hustle.
4: Yes, you are.
3: All about it, okay? 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
4: Oh, I love that for them.
3: Yes.
4: I love that. I just need one thing.
3: What?
4: I need to see the kitchen. I need to see your kitchen.
3: I'm not mad about that, though.
4: Because some of the best baked

0: items are actually homemade. They're not in the store. They're not in the restaurant. Some of the best pound cakes, lemon cakes, cupcakes are made at home. I just got to see the kitchen.
1: So separate from the goods, you just want to see a picture like, hey, here's what my working environment looks like?
0: Not a picture. It's almost like I'm being held, like someone's being held hostage, and you need proof of life. So if you are baking me something today, I need you to hold up today's newspaper with what your kitchen looks like today. Just to make sure.
1: I'm with you on
0: and
1: that.
0: Then I'll spend all the money, all the human money.
1: What if a cat jumps on the counter?
0: Then I'm giving you one star. I'm telling you right now, I'm giving you one star.
1: Oh, shoot. Okay. Well, I'll tell you what. She's giving one star to marriage because, Bunny, she was asked about will she ever marry again after divorcing Jelly Roll?
2: This one's a doozy, I'll tell you, because I've always said, never say never. I will never get married again, ever. I can't do the divorce. Mm-mm. The divorce sucks.
3: I can't do it.
2: It'll kill me, I think. I just can't. I would have a partner.
3: Yeah.
2: And you know, it's like,
3: I think like Kurt Russell and Goldie Hawn figured it out.
2: My sister said that today. Mm-hmm. Yeah. I think I would do that.
1: Yeah, and I sit on the conversation. I'm with you. Yes, it's exhausting. Ew, no, not for me.
0: That makes
1: never
0: sense.
1: Again.
0: And divorce can be such a roller coaster of feelings and stuff. If you can find your partner and both of you guys are okay without getting married, then that works
1: and,
0: for you.
1: And having our own separate homes and just coming together and going to movies occasionally and then going on trips. That's all I want. Just a real quick trip and then go away.
0: Sounds like you want a little fling. That's what that sounds like to me.
1: Well, then that's what you call it?
0: Then go back home.
1: I want the monies like Keke Palmer because she's now the host of The Voice.
4: This is The Voice. This is The Voice. This is The Voice. That's right, it's true. I am hosting The Voice. I'll see you guys there.
0: She's definitely gonna have more energy than Carson Daly.
1: Yes.
0: I just don't want her to get on my nerves.
1: Okay.
0: But she has a lot of energy.
1: She does have a lot of energy. And they said that she will earn nearly $2 million to host The Voice, but that's $4 million less than Carson Daly.
0: Why aren't they calling me? I've been getting all these spam calls. I don't know why they haven't called me. Let me host something.
1: Where's your application? Did you turn it in?
0: Not my LinkedIn.
1: Okay.
0: Sent it over.
1: And real quick, I mean, folks have, a lot of folks, unfortunately, seen the video of the celebrity blogger Perez Hilton. He was on TikTok. He went live and he was, unfortunately, he had a psychotic episode and he started to harm himself. And the dispatch, you know, 911 was called and we have some audio of when they tried to arrive and help him. Well, they did arrive.
5: Perez 13 available, 2253 Day County. 1047? 1047, go ahead. Where do you have Rescue 3 going? Rescue 3, it seems PD is requesting fire to return to the previous call.
6: Copy, is it on?
5: That's affirmative.
1: Yeah, and Perez Hilton, his team, they say thank you to everyone reaching out to check in on him and for his support and prayers. And he is receiving the medical care that he needs.
0: Yeah, that's it. Just prayers for Perez because I didn't watch the video. I refused to watch the video, but everything I heard about it, it sounds like he's in a place where he needs to be right now to get the help and care that he needs.
1: Mm-hmm.
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0: We got to keep the show rolling. We got to keep the show going. And at 7:20 this morning, your chance to win a 4-pack of tickets for the Salem Rejects. They have Toy Story Night on tomorrow night with a little fireworks. And it looks like the weather is starting to clear up in time for the game. So if you want to win a 4-pack of tickets, 7:20 is your chance with K92.

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0: It's your K92 morning thing with Monica and Antoine. And today's weather is going to be clear, a high of 89. It's currently 71 in Roanoke, 72 in Lynchburg, and it's 67 in the NRV.
1: And with school being back in session for some people that are about to start back, I'm curious, what time is bedtime? Because throughout the summer, it's been the summer.
0: You go crazy. Kids
1: don't have a bedtime. But now that we're getting ready to go back to school, what time are you making your kids go to bed? I'm curious on what time Monica's making Hendrix go to bed. So text in right now to 52353. What is your kid's bedtime heading into this school year? And I'm going to tell you something you can't believe about my bedtime when I was growing up. That's coming up next.

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1: Heads and beds. Heads and beds, everybody. That's what I imagine.
2: Oh.
1: Like some parents say when it's time for the kids to go to bed. What? Heads and beds.
2: That's a little scary. Like, it's like Shakespeare. Like heads will roll or something. I don't know.
1: Hey. Deep.
2: I'm like, my gosh.
1: These parents these days are deep. But I am curious. What time is your kids' bedtime? Because, you know, during this summer, they shouldn't have a bedtime. They should be able to stay up as late as they want.
2: Mm-hmm.
1: You know, during holidays, Christmas breaks, spring breaks, they should be able to stay up. And when they're in school, they should have a bedtime.
2: Get some rest.
1: What time are you making your kids go to bed? Text in to 52353. I'm just curious on the earliest bedtime.
2: Mm-hmm.
1: And when you text in what time they go to bed, also text in their age.
2: Yes.
1: Because we had a text in from Austin to 52353. My kids' bedtime is 8 o'clock. That's great if mm-hmm. they are, you know, 7, 8 years old. But what if they're 16? 16
2: years old. It's not 8 o'clock.
1: Go to bed at 8 o'clock. Like, Monica.
2: Really?
1: What time, because you got a middle schooler in your house now.
2: Yes, I do.
1: What time does Hendrix have to go to bed for school?
2: It kicked off this week. We got to practice. We got to get in bed early. So,
1: So
2: it's been around 9:30.
1: 9:30. Okay.
2: Yeah.
1: 9:30. And with him going Roanoke City,
2: mm-hmm.
1: they start later.
2: Yeah.
1: Because generally speaking, 9:30, I feel like it's late.
2: But yeah,
1: sixth grader.
2: But yeah, 9:30. I was like, and they do start like at 9:30 for school. It's weird. Yeah.
1: Okay.
2: Kind of late.
1: And then Austin just followed up saying his kids are 2, 4, 3, and 10.
2: Goodness.
1: So that's a quiet house at 8:01. That 10 year old.
2: I will bump it to 7:30.
1: Is that similar to when you were growing up of going to bed at like 9:30? Like, what was your bedtime growing up?
2: Yeah, that's a good question.
1: Because
2: I'm like, oh, what time did I go to bed? I feel like the sun started to go down. I made sure my stomach was full. I probably was in bed around like 9:30-ish.
1: Did the sun start to go down, or did your mother come in and just let the blinds down?
2: Look,
1: the sun is setting.
2: She would put the blinds down and shut the screen door. Everything's locked up. Yeah.
1: Oh, we got another text in to 52353. My 5-year-old goes to bed by 9 p.m. My 11 and 13-year-old go to bed whenever.
2: 11 and 13 is whenever.
1: 11 and 13 is just whenever. And here's something I'm going to tell you about my bedtime growing up that's probably going to blow your mind based off of everything I've ever shared about my childhood
2: mm-hmm.
1: and everything I've ever shared about my military mom, Shirley. I did not have a bedtime that I can ever remember. My mother never assigned me nor my brother a bedtime at all.
2: She said, just y'all boys, don't wake me up.
1: That's pretty much what it was. And the fact of the matter was, no matter what time, we had to go to school in the morning.
2: Mm-hmm.
1: No matter how late, no matter how tired we were, there was no option. Oh, he stayed up last night.
2: Yep.
1: I'm let him sleep in for a little while. No, we had to go to school.
2: That's right.
1: At time when the school started.
2: Uh-huh.
1: So my mother couldn't care less
2: about
1: what time we went to bed because we were only punishing ourselves.
2: Yes. So you could wake up dragging out of bed, telling me, I don't want to go. I'm tired. I didn't get enough sleep. Well, whose fault is that?
1: She couldn't care less.
2: Yep.
1: She could not care less because she knows. When it's time to go to school in the morning, we were going to school. So text
2: That's
1: in right,
2: right
1: now, 52353. How old are your kids and what time is their bedtime for school? Just curious. Or are they like my mother and you're like, hey, do what you want. Just leave me alone.

0: You're waking up with the K92 Morning Thing.
1: No, seriously, Monica. The next time it's time for Hendrix to go to bed, mm-hmm. just scream out, "Heads in bed! Hands in bed."
2: He's like, "Mama,
1: go to sleep."
2: What?
1: He's like, "Are you having a stroke?
2: Is all right? Everything okay?
1: Sit down somewhere."
2: What?
1: We are talking about school bedtime. What time are you making the kids go to bed so that they are ready and fresh for school the next day? Because remember, if they are not fresh for school the next day, it's the teachers that suffer.
2: Yep. You pitch it, so you got to rest for the test.
1: It's the rest for the test. Is that on a t-shirt somewhere?
2: I don't know. I just said it.
1: Is that what y'all did in Bedford?
2: See, and Antoine wants to laugh. He wants to laugh at you because you have a bedtime. He didn't have one.
1: I did not. I was grown. I had to go to school regardless. I think I missed maybe 5 days of school from kindergarten to my senior year.
2: You showed up.
1: I had to go to school. I had chicken pox. And they had to force me to go home. But we want to know, what time are you making your kids go to bed? So text in to 52353. Make sure you tell us how old the kids are so we're not judging these bedtimes, because we got D from Newcastle texted in and said their 9 and 13-year-old go to bed at 9 p.m.
2: 9 and 13. Okay. All right, then. That makes sense. All right.
1: And if I was 13 and I had to go to bed the same time my 9-year-old sibling did, I'd feel some type of way. Like, they got to go to bed before me.
2: I walk by the room and throw a toy at them. No, don't do that. Okay, we have another Marissa from Pulaski. She says, as a teacher, my bedtime is 9.
1: I'm surprised you ain't going to bed earlier than that. We'll see. When you get deep into the school year, you might go to bed at 6 p.m.
2: The sun's still out. You're just laying it down.
1: Can't do it. Let's see another text in from Dustin in Covington. My kids are 8 months, 2 years, 7 years, 9 and 10. Everyone's in bed by 9:30 on a school night.
2: Yeah.
1: Or else they're little gremlins.
2: Yeah, you got to shut the house down. All right. And we have another text from Shannon of Troutville that says, my 18-year-old goes to bed whenever she wants, but she has to be up at 6, so she's in bed at 10. My 10-year-old has to be in bed at 9, but has a tablet till 10.
1: So they get a tablet by 10. See, I feel like they would stay up.
2: Yeah.
1: They would stay up if you give them access to the tablet. Do you have any issues with Hendrix?
2: I take his phone away because he has a group chat with his little buddies.
1: I hate the fact that a sixth grader has a group chat.
2: Yeah, they have a group chat.
1: That's
2: so
1: for grown ups.
2: He's talking to Angelo and Tori, and they're just laughing it up. So I have to take the phone away at a certain hour.
1: Does he put up a fight, or does he just hand it over?
2: He tries to be sneaky and put it under his pillow, like, I don't know where my phone's at.
1: It never hurts for trying.

0: Here's what's coming up next on the K92 Morning Thing.
1: You got some baseball. You hear that? That crack of the bat. That's how it sounds. That's how it sounds.
2: Just like that.
1: Yep. So we have a family four-pack of tickets to see the Salem Ridge Jacks.
2: Yes, because they have a couple of more homestands to go before the season has come to a close, and we want to make sure that you are there. So call in to Monica's Psychic Hotline right now. The phone number is 540-774-9236. We are going to see how psychic Monica can be, because she's not going to talk to you, but she will have to answer some personal questions about you. So call in right now, 540-774-9236. Monica's Psychic Hotline for a four-pack of Salem Ridge Jacks tickets is coming up next.
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0: a 4-pack of tickets for the Salem Ridge Jacks on the line right now. If Monica can show off her psychic abilities, how are you feeling, Monica?
1: I'm feeling okay.
0: All right, because there's someone on the phone. You haven't had a chance to talk to them. I have. But what I'm going to do is ask you 5 personal questions about them. And if you can get 2 out of those 5 to be correct, then they're going to win. The first question, as always, male or female?
1: Female.
0: You're feeling female today. Have they ever had a poem or a song written about them?
1: Yes.
0: Mm-hmm.
1: We all have, right? Have you?
0: I don't. A poem, yes. I've had poetry given to me before. No one's written a song with the chorus and a bridge and stuff.
1: I had an ex-boyfriend write a song about me.
0: Did they record it? Do you have audio?
1: Yep.
0: I would love to hear it. Do they have to wear a badge for work?
1: Yes.
0: They do. Do they currently have a gym membership?
1: Yes.
0: And then the last question. In their closet, do they have clothes from an ex?
1: Yes.
0: A bunch of yeses right now. All right, let's see who we have on the phone. Good morning. This is K92. What's your name?
2: Alexis.
0: All right, we got Alexis on the phone. Alexis, we're about to get personal. We're about to get in your personal life. Are you ready?
2: Yes.
0: All right. Monica just has to get one more correct about you. Alexis, have you ever had a poem or a song written about you?
2: You said a poem or a song?
0: Or a song written about you.
2: Yes.
0: Okay.
1: That's what I'm talking about.
0: You want to give us any more details? You don't have to.
2: My mom wrote a poem for me.
1: Oh, that's sweet.
0: That's super sweet and lame. All right, let's move. Just kidding, Alexis. Next question. Do you have to wear a badge for work?
2: Yes.
0: You do have to wear a badge. Do you currently have a gym membership?
2: Yes.
0: Monica, you are 4 for 4. All right, Alexis, last question. In your closet right now, do you have any clothes that are from an ex?
2: No.
1: See, I thought you kept a sweater.
0: She has this hoodie. No.
1: All right, so Alexis, you have the 4-pack of tickets.

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1: Yeah, you heard what the man said. Air it out.
2: Air it out.
1: Yeah, text us 52353. 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
3: Please tell me I'm not the only person who does this. I'll buy a really expensive outfit for one event, keep all the tags tucked in, take a million pictures, wear it for like 3 hours, and then return it the next day. I've done this for weddings, baby showers, even a work gala once. There are so many pictures online of me looking like I own half the clothes I definitely do not own.
4: How common is that? Have you ever done that?
1: Bought
4: an outfit just for one event and then returned it?
1: In the past, I have done that one time.
4: I don't think I've ever done that before.
1: Yeah, long time ago.
4: I'm afraid that they're going to look at the collar and be like, hey, you wore this. You can't return this, sir.
1: Oh, goodness. We have some text to 52353. This text says, I've had to stop going to a favorite restaurant because my son has got himself a job washing dishes there. And I know how badly he washes them at home.
4: Oh, come on. They trained him, though. He probably does it better
1: at
4: work than he does at home.
1: Mm-hmm.
4: Listen to this text message that came in to 52353. They said that they get dressed in a way that they don't think anyone else in the world does. They said that when they get dressed, they put on one sock first, then the rest of their clothes, and then they end it with the final sock. Started a few years ago, and now they can't stop doing it.
1: That's okay.
4: That is not okay.
1: I think that's okay.
4: You put one sock on, and then you get fully dressed, and then you cap it off with the other sock?
1: Sometimes, for whatever reason, I feel comfortable with just wearing one sock at home. Like, so
4: that's psychopath behavior.
1: That
4: is Netflix true crime documentary behavior right there.
1: I feel like it balances the temperature for some reason. Okay, this right here is psychopath behavior because this person says, I once caught my wife licking our cat on the head.
4: What?
1: Uh-huh. I never spoke up about it, but it really disturbed me. And it should, because she's a killer.
4: Maybe it's just one of those situations.
1: She licked the cat on the head. Okay, this one girl named Lucinda in school.
4: Lucinda.
1: She thought she was a cat, and she used to lick her arm hair. And I still remember her. Never forgot her. I don't know what happened to her.
4: Jeez,
1: anyway.
4: Licking cat hair. Licking arm hair, I guess.
1: All right, so we have another voice memo.
5: I know that this is bad, but I became friends with my neighbor entirely for information. That's the confession. She knows everything about everyone on the street. She knows who's getting divorced, who's behind on payments, which houses are fighting with each other. And at some point, I realized I didn't even enjoy talking to her anymore. I was literally maintaining a friendship because she was a neighborhood news source.
4: I mean, Everyone has their purpose.
1: She's a newsletter.
4: Everyone has a purpose.
1: More Covert Confessions next on K92.

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1: Jumping into more of the secrets, the confessions. We have some texts, more texts rolling in. It's 52353.
2: And I really need you to do this. The text that came in, I need this to happen. The text says, my twin and I are planning to switch classes for an entire day this school year to see if our teachers notice. The only people we're going to tell will be our friends so that we don't give it away. I want that to happen.
1: Yes.
2: I wish I had a twin. I would.
1: Oh, man.
2: We would swap out lives every other Thursday.
1: There's another text. Ooh, they're nasty. I scratched my back and head using a fork from the utensil drawer, and I put it back afterwards unwashed.
2: Hopefully, if it's only for them. I'm about to say, that's their own fork.
1: Gross.
2: And maybe they live alone.
1: Don't invite people over.
2: That's why you can't be eating at everyone's house.
1: No.
2: That's what I'm saying. Another text into 52353. Ooh, Monica, what do you think of this one? So this text says, their wife and them, when they travel, they play a game called Hide the Body. They pick random places in new towns and areas where they think they could get away with hiding a body if they ever had to.
1: I'm not mad at the game. I think I win. Not because I've done anything like that.
2: You think you would win?
1: I think so.
2: You've already scouted all the places.
1: Have you not thought about that before?
2: Hold on. Let me turn the phone on. Hold on, real quick. Let me dial. I don't know how I can do this. Let me make 9 and 1. I just want to make sure the number's already there.
1: I think we all have, okay then. All right, so let's get to our next voice memo.
3: So here's my confession. There's this kid in my neighborhood who always cuts through my yard. He's chasing basketballs and soccer balls. He's a nice kid, good family, but one day, he asked if I had seen his football after I watched it land in my bushes, and I looked him dead in the eye, and I said no. And then I waited until he went home before tossing it back over the fence that night. And I don't know why I did it. I think I just wanted him to stop assuming that my yard was part of the park.
2: I get it. Mm-hmm. I haven't reached that point in my life where I'm get off my yard, lawn. I put those words together.
1: Yeah.
2: But I can understand, like, it's not, don't leave your stuff.
1: No. I stopped a person last week and I said, you can use the trash can right there. And they said, oh, what? And I said, pick it up with the bag and put it in the trash can and you're good. And he did.
2: You're so confrontational. No wonder you know where to hide the bodies at. What? Because if they speak back, you've already scouted the area.
1: He said, thank you.
2: To save his life.
1: Oh.
2: And self-preservation.
1: Thank y'all for your covert confessions on K92.
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2: Rihanna. And the old Kanye West, the one that we used to love. My song is Run This Town.

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1: It's been a really, really messed up week. 7 days of torture, 7 days of bitter, and my girlfriend went and cheated on me.

Antoine, and that was my song from Hot Shell Ray, Tonight Tonight. Antoine came through with Run This Town, Jay-Z, and Rihanna, and Kanye, old school Kanye. And now for our third throwback song. It's coming from Kara and Vinton. It's Justin Bieber's Baby on K92.

0: You're waking up with the K92 Morning Thing.
1: And we got to say good morning to the kids. Because there's some children heading off to school. Danville, Appomattox, and Franklin County.
2: Okay.
1: Back to school today.
2: It's August 6th.
1: Yeah.
2: It is August 6th.
1: They're waking up and stretching out.
2: Why are they going to class? August 6th. It hasn't even been a full week in August.
1: I don't know anymore. The schedules and everything, I don't know. We just sent them to school. What does the school say? They start today. All right, then. School ends when? All right.
2: That means the teachers went back on July 4th. They've been working since Independence Day, getting their rooms ready.
1: Yeah. I know. I did run into one teacher that was excited to go back.
2: Okay.
1: I had a neighbor. Yes.
2: The first year? It's the first year she's taught.
1: You know what? Because it kind of is.
2: See, so, I told you. They're the only ones excited right now. The veteran teacher's like, oh, here we go again.
1: I was like, shoot, this is the first. This is the first.
2: Yeah. Shout out to her, though.
1: All right, I need new shoes already. I need new workout shoes. I've worn a hole in my workout shoes.
2: How long have you had these shoes?
1: Not long, I don't think.
2: I feel like you've not had them for like 6 months, if that.
1: It wasn't even not even six. Not even six.
2: Working the hell through them shoes.
1: I have. And I realized yesterday as I was walking, I'm like, why does my big toe feel like it's exposed? And I look to the side and I'm like, oh,
2: it kind of is.
1: There's a little hole developed right there. So it's time.
2: I think you have to have a rotation. For someone that works out as much as you do, you probably do have to have a rotation to where you have three pairs of shoes that you rotate throughout the week, because you are putting a lot, whether you're inside and outside, that's probably doing a lot of damage.
1: A lot of work. Yeah. So time to shop today.
2: Hey, mm-hmm. I'm all about shoe shopping.
1: Yeah.
2: Do me a favor real quick. This is a game everyone can play along. You can play along right now on your way to work or school or wherever you're going. Raise your hand if you have already cried this morning.
1: I did this morning? I don't think I did this morning.
2: Well, my hand is raised.
1: What happened?
2: I cried this morning.
1: You cried.
2: Was walking through my bathroom, didn't turn the light on, just knew I could get to where I needed to go without seeing anything. There is a metal scale in the middle of the floor. It's not even the middle of the floor. It's off to the side where I know where it was, but I just wasn't paying attention. Monica, my toe slammed across that metal scale.
1: Right now,
2: it's not the big toe. It's the toe right beside it. I call it the index toe. I don't know what the toe is actually called. It feels like it's on fire. It's not broken because I'm able to bend it, but as soon as I smacked it, I went down. I went down on my hands and knees and prayed about it.
1: I can feel that pain. I don't know. You know, it's one of those things that it gyrates through my body just knowing that.
2: Ooh. It hurts so badly. And I had to pee. So then
1: did you pee on in a puddle of pee? Did you puddle of tears?
2: I almost was kneeling in a puddle of pee because it hurt so bad. I lost control of all my bodily functions. I was able to catch it last minute, but... Oh,
1: that would have been really sad. I'm glad that you're okay and it's not broken. Because I've broken a toe before. You don't want that.
2: I just hate that I started the day with tears.
1: Yeah.
2: I started the day with tears. Happy Thursday to everyone else except for me.

0: Here's what's coming up next on the K92 Morning Thing.
1: You know what we always talk about? Just be truthful. Products, don't lie about your product. Be truthful about it.
2: We want accurate marketing.
1: We sure do. And I purchased something and they were truthful. Then it made me mad. I was mad they were they were truthful. So I'll get into that a little bit more in just a few minutes on K92.
0: Y'all ready? Yeah. Woo! Hit music all day.
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0: You're waking up with the K92 Morning Thing.
1: Yeah, so many people are fibbing and telling lies. Or you know, products are saying, this is what we will deliver, what we will give to you. And then it's all just false.
2: It's not what they hyped it up to be.
1: Right, right. Well, I bought something and they didn't lie. And I went to the grocery store. I got the Kinders party wings. I saw a bag of wings. I'm like, I wanted some meat. And I said, I need something real quick.
2: Okay, I'm going to Google that while you're talking about it.
1: So I got some Kinders party wings, sweet and spicy Korean. And I said, spicy? Yeah, you know, most stuff, they lie and they say they're spicy. It's not that spicy.
2: Oh, I see. They look delicious.
1: Yeah, well, I put some in the oven. I used a little sauce, the sweet and spicy Korean sauce. And sure enough, it was spicy as hell. I struggled to eat the wings, nose running, opened up my sinuses, everything. I said, you know what? They didn't lie.
2: That was an interesting choice by you because you don't do spicy.
1: I don't like a lot of spice. I mean, I use hot sauce.
2: No. If I am not mistaken, strike me down if I am lying, my pants will be on fire.
1: Uh-oh.
2: Did you or did you not have a little bit of a runny nose and a runny eye when you had Wendy's spicy chicken nuggets?
1: Well, have you tried the Wendy's spicy nuggets?
2: I have tried the Wendy's spicy chicken nuggets.
1: Did you try? Did you try? Seriously.
2: Something, I
1: don't know if they changed the recipe or what. If there's something on fire with those nuggets. I'm telling you.
2: All I'm saying is, for someone that cannot handle the spicy chicken nuggets from Wendy's, which are absolutely chef's kiss delicious.
1: Okay.
2: Why are you getting anything that has the word spicy in it?
1: Because I said it can be. It's sweet.
2: You're not built for that. You're not built for it.
1: I said it's going to be light spice. It's not going. The products, they always tell fibs. They're not going to be truthful about these wings being spicy. I struggled. I was in the kitchen. And I said, you know when you can't breathe and your tongue is swelling? I'm like, do I need a hospital?
2: What did you do? What did you do to try to alleviate some of that pain?
1: I sipped on water. And then I said, I'm not going to drink milk with wings. So.
2: Actually, milk is what's going to help the spice, though.
1: Right.
2: Water's not going to calm down the
1: breaks.
2: Spice.
1: I took breaks and I had a little fan.
2: No, I think, spice isn't for you. Whether it's spicy wings, sporty spice, scary spice, spice girls.
1: I can't do it.
2: You are not a spice person.
1: So I have to leave it all the way alone?
2: Yes. If you're going to enjoy it, because
1: maybe I shouldn't have put the sauce all over the wings. I should have just dabbed. I should have tried it out.
2: Are you going to at least finish the wings? You're not going to waste them, right?
1: No.
2: Like you're going

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HITS. That spells K92, Virginia's number one hit music station.

Fall. It's your K92 Morning Thing with Monica and Antoine. And I have some good news for those bakers in the area, those that love to bake those pound cakes and everything else. I got some great news for you. And what's the update on celebrity blogger Perez Hilton? We'll get into that next in Trending on K92.

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1: What's trending? What's trending?
0: It's Trending Topics with the K92 Morning Thing.
2: You know, I'm all about a side hustle.
3: Yes, you are.
2: All about it, okay? And I know some folks, they enjoy baking those fresh goods. Our friends, they have sourdough breads all the time. Well, now, a new Virginia law now allows home-based bakers to sell their products online, over the phone, and ship them anywhere in the state.
3: Oh, I love that for them.
2: Yes.
3: I love that. I just need one thing.
2: What?
3: I need to see the kitchen. I need to see your kitchen.
2: I'm not mad about that, though.
3: Because some of the best baked items are actually homemade. They're not in the store. They're not in the restaurant. Some of the best pound cakes, lemon cakes, cupcakes are made at home. I just got to see the kitchen.
2: So separate from the goods, you just want to see a picture like, hey, here's what my working environment looks like?
3: Not a picture. It's almost like I'm being held, like someone's being held hostage, and you need proof of life. So if you are baking me something today, I need you to hold up today's newspaper with what your kitchen looks like today.
2: Uh-huh.
3: Just to make sure.
2: I'm with you on that. You got to look at it.
3: And then I'll spend all the money, all the human money.
2: What if a cat jumps on the counter?
3: Then I'm giving you one star. I'm giving you one star.
2: Oh, shoot. Okay. Well, I'll tell you what. She's giving one star to marriage because, Bunny, she was asked about will she ever marry again after divorcing Jelly Roll?
4: This one's a doozy, I'll tell you, because I've always said, never say never. I will never get married again, ever. I can't do the divorce. Mm-mm. The divorce sucks.
5: I can't do it.
4: It'll kill me, I think. I just can't. I would have a partner.
5: Yeah.
4: And you know, it's like,
5: I think like Kurt Russell and Goldie Hawn figured it out.
4: My sister said that today. Mm-hmm. Yeah. I think I would do that.
2: And I sit on the conversation. I'm with you. Yes, it's exhausting. Ew, no, not for me.
3: That makes
2: never
3: sense.
2: Again.
3: And divorce can be such a roller coaster of feelings and stuff. If you can find your partner and both of you guys are okay without getting married, then that works
2: and,
3: for you.
2: And having our own separate homes and just coming together and going to movies occasionally and then going on trips. That's all I want. Just a real quick trip and then go away.
3: Sounds like

0: Sounds like you want a little fling. That's what that sounds like to me.
1: Wait, that's what you call it? That's just what I guess I'll go.
0: Come hang out and then go back home.
1: I want the monies like Keke Palmer because she's now the host of The Voice.
2: This is The Voice. This is The Voice. This is The Voice. That's right. It's true. I am hosting The Voice. I'll see you guys there.
0: She's definitely going to have more energy than Carson Daly.
1: Yes.
0: I just don't want her to get on my nerves.
1: Okay.
0: She has a lot of energy.
1: She does have a lot of energy. And they said that she will earn nearly $2 million to host The Voice, but that's $4 million less than Carson Daly.
0: Why aren't they calling me? I've been getting all these spam calls. I don't know why they haven't called me. Let me host something.
1: Where's your application? Did you turn it in?
0: Not my LinkedIn. Okay. Sent it over.
1: And real quick, I mean, folks have, a lot of folks, unfortunately, seen the video of the celebrity blogger Perez Hilton. He was on TikTok. Yeah, he went live and he was, unfortunately, he had a psychotic episode and he started to harm himself. And the dispatch, you know, 911 was called and we have some audio of when they tried to arrive and help him. Well, they did arrive.
3: Preston, available 2253 Day County. Engine 47? Engine 47, go ahead. Where do you have Rescue 3 going? Rescue 3, it seems PD is requesting fire to return to the previous call.
4: Copy, is it out?
3: That's affirmative.
1: Yeah, and Perez Hilton, his team, they say thank you to everyone reaching out to check in on him and for support and prayers. And he is receiving the medical care that he needs.
0: Yeah, that's it. Just prayers for Perez because I didn't watch the video. I refused to watch the video, but everything I heard about it, it sounds like he's in a place where he needs to be right now.
1: Yeah.
0: To get the help and care that he needs.
1: Mm-hmm.
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7: 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Oh, and hello, officer. 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And here come the court costs. Oh, man, that's the thing about pedal to the metal, dude. You speed,
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9: Slow down. 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

0: Alicia, K92 Morning Thing with Monica and Antoine. And today is going to be a clear, sunny day, a high of 89. It's currently 77 in Roanoke, 78 in Lynchburg, and 73 in the NRV.
1: And coming up next, we have the K92 Good News Story of the Day. And I'm going to tell you about something that happened to a man that, in the spite of it, he was still positive. That story's next.

0: Hashtag good news. Hashtag all the feels. It's Antoine's good news story of the day on K92.
1: Here's the thing. If John can be in good spirits, so can you.
2: Mm.
1: Because you didn't get bitten by a shark.
2: Oh.
1: John did. John was out celebrating his 40th anniversary. He's out there snorkeling.
2: Yeah.
1: Came across a shark. Shark bit into him. John needed 26 stitches in his leg plus 4 more stitches in his hand. But you know what? He didn't let him get that down. He didn't let that get him down.
2: Uh-huh.
1: In fact, he's feeling pretty good about it.
3: Beautiful diving, beautiful clear water, and we dove with the sharks. It was so fast, so immediate that you knew it happened. There was no doubt about it. We used many, many towels and tourniquets to keep the blood at bay. The ship had an emergency room doctor on there, put in 26 stitches in my leg and 4 in my hand.
1: And so that's John talking about it, but the reason he is in good spirits is because when he returned home, his neighbors, his neighborhood, they welcomed him home. Everyone was wearing shark costumes and created a choreographed dance to lift his spirits to Baby Shark.
2: Yeah, I think that's all right. You can sit down and watch Jaws.
1: I don't know if he'd watch Jaws.
2: Oh.
1: Perhaps. Maybe Shark's Tale.
2: Oh,
1: maybe
2: okay.
1: Finding Nemo. Something a little lighter.

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2: Okay, let's roll, dudes. And I'm going 10, 30, 65 in a 45 zone. 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Oh, and hello, officer. 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And here come the court costs. Oh, man, that's the thing about pedal to the metal, dude. You speed,
3: you lose.
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1: I got a question for you, Monica. Your son Hendrix is going from elementary school. He's about to start middle school.
0: I know.
1: Have you received the school supply list? Because I'm curious on how different your school supply list is now versus what it was just a year ago when he was in elementary school. So we'll talk about that coming up next.

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1: Just can't believe this, man.
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0: You're waking up with the K92 Morning Thing.
1: Yeah, I'm just curious. I'm so out of the loop on this with me not working in education anymore
2: and
1: not having any children. I love going on social media and seeing the parents complain about the school supply list. So, Monica, I want to ask you, because Hendrix, your dear baby, is starting middle school now.
2: Yes, he is.
1: And middle school is a different beast than elementary
2: school. It is. Yeah, yeah.
1: And so I would believe that the school supply list for elementary kids is a little different than the school supply list for middle schoolers. Is that fair to say?
2: It is.
1: How different is it? How drastic is the change before the elementary list and the middle school list?
2: Okay, well, first of all, elementary school, you need 5,000 glue sticks. You need exactly 5,000.
1: Stop being so dramatic.
2: What?
1: You don't need 5,000.
2: Yes, well, you need 10,000 boxes of tissue because they all got running noses and they run all day long. You need all the antibacterial wipes that you can collect, all of them. And all the squirts, the sprays, the Lysol, you need all of
1: these. And this is
2: 10 boxes.
1: School.
2: You need to go to Amazon and get 10 boxes of them, you know?
1: Yes.
2: And it's having shipped to the school.
1: And one of the biggest complaints I would always see is how parents would be upset. Be like, my kid is not going to go through all of this. My kid's not, I don't want to buy stuff for the entire class. Because that's what it kind of felt like in elementary.
2: Yeah, because there's always going to be some, you know, some students that don't, you know, deliver on that. So
1: we got a text
2: some can't.
1: To 52353. They asked for 24 glue sticks this year. Just for my kindergartner.
2: There you go.
1: 24. Glue sticks. That, listen.
2: How many can they eat?
1: That's exactly. Hey, they will eat them, though. That's the issue. We don't know how many they will eat. What's your school supply list now that he's in the sixth grade? Now that he's a middle schooler.
2: Let me tell you. I called one of my mom friends. I said, guess what? My baby's going to sixth grade. And his list looks like he needs a notebook and some pens and a pencil.
1: That's it?
2: And, I mean, he needs and some color pencils, some scissors. He needs a notebook. Yeah. Some index cards. Like, it's a list where you can say, okay, let's pick up some index cards. Let's
1: get
2: before. Yeah. Like, it's one of those kind of lists. It's exciting.
1: I think you just provided some hope, though. I think you just provided some hope to a parent who has a kid that's starting fifth grade.
2: Yep.
1: The last year of elementary school, and they're looking at this darn school supply.
2: Yes, yes.
1: And you just told them that the sun will come out tomorrow.
2: It will. Tomorrow. Yeah, because a three-ring binder. Yeah, it's all the things. You can just stop by Dollar General if you wanted to and just pick
1: and
2: it up
1: it
2: real
1: out.
2: Quick.
1: I know in elementary school, like, lunch boxes are a thing.
2: Uh-huh.
1: Like, where kids might want a special lunchbox.
2: Yes, yes.
1: Do you think he's going to want that in middle
2: school? No, too cool for a lunchbox.
1: It's going to be a brown paper bag?
2: Yeah, all the kids are too cool for that. They eat whatever is served, so whatever leftover pizza.
1: So they're not even
2: bringing
1: lunches anymore.
2: No. They fold a pizza and call it a taco. They're like, we're going to eat that tomorrow.
1: What are you about to do with all your extra money? Like, you're going to be a millionaire now.
2: Don't say that, because something always breaks in the house when you say something like that.
1: Text in to 52353.
2: Oh, no.
1: What is your school supply list? What is it looking like right now?
2: Mm-hmm.
1: Are you as excited as Monica is?

0: here's what's coming up on the next episode of the K92 Morning Thing.
1: There's going to be some great baseball this weekend, and we want to make sure you're in the ballpark for it because the Salem Ridgebacks, they're on a winning streak right now. Mm. And they have a big game tomorrow night. It's Toy Story night as well as fireworks night. And so tomorrow at 7:20, we have your chance to win a 4-pack of tickets to celebrate your Ridgebacks.
2: Love that. Well, we have our Morning Thing nugget for you. Only dead fish go with the flow.
1: What? I'm only laughing because I see the fish.
2: Oh no!
1: I see the fish just going.
2: It's going with the flow.
1: Just going.
2: Look at him going.
1: Going with the flow.
2: Yeah.
1: Don't go with the flow, or maybe go with the flow, but don't be a dead fish. I don't know what the lesson is. Be here tomorrow morning at 6 a.m. Peace.

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Best first date, coffee, and a walk. 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
1: K92, Jay Styles, and now you knew it. Taylor Swift and Justin Bieber are now 1-2 for who's going to perform at the Super Bowl next February. I still go with Biebs. I think we've had enough with Taylor. She never did it before. She's not going to do it again.

K92, Jay Styles. You know, they say 1 in 10 Gen Zers and millennials consider a spontaneous phone call more stressful than a breakup or a job interview. I remember as a kid and people would knock on the door and be like, oh, I got so excited. Now we like hide under the bed. It's wild.

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All right, people with feet fetish are going to lose their minds here. But scientists say looking at feet, just looking at feet for 10 seconds reduces anxiety by almost 40%. Really?

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K92, Jay Styles. 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Imagine if we did that here in the States.

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7: Hi, I'm Pastor Kevin. Are you ready? 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And as my wife will attest, I love football. Whether it be high school, college, or the pros, I love the strategy, the excitement, and the life lessons that the game of football teaches. I don't know about you, but I can't wait till kickoff. However, I've been thinking recently, what if we got as excited about God as we do the start of football season? What if we sought to know God as we do our favorite team's players? What if we discussed God's strategy for life as much as we debate our coach's game day strategy? Maybe you need to take a time out and think about that today.
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All right, so here's the rumor. 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
5: Hi, I'm Pastor Kevin. Are you ready? Are you ready for some football? Finally, football season is here with tonight's NFL Hall of Fame game.

0: And as my wife will attest, I love football. Whether it be high school, college, or the pros, I love the strategy, the excitement, and the life lessons that the game of football teaches. I don't know about you, but I can't wait till kickoff. However, I've been thinking recently, what if we got as excited about God as we do the start of football season? What if we sought to know God as we do our favorite team's players? What if we discussed God's strategy for life as much as we debate our coach's game day strategy? Maybe you need to take a time out and think about that today.
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K92, and we are just, what, less than 3 weeks away from the return of Pumpkin Spice coming to Starbucks, 6 weeks away from fall, and hate to break it to you, 20 weeks, 140 days until Christmas. 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

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Not a marriage, just boyfriend-girlfriend. Imagine if that we had that here.

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lot of love-hate relationships with the foot, but scientists say looking at feet for 10 seconds reduces anxiety by almost 40%.

K-92-S. That spells K-92. I could take it to the first, second, third.

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Bruno Mars on K92, Kid Carter checking in for Freddie Mac. Scattered storms for the rest of the afternoon here today, and then cloudy tomorrow. Chance of storms again. It's like, gosh, can we catch a break? Getting into the weekend, y'all. Good time. Hope you're having a good Thursday. Here's Nick.

0: That is Joe on K92. It is Kit Carter in for Freddie Mac today. The afternoon bonanza continues on this fine Thursday right here.
1: Take your shoes off.
0: Excited to be with you. We got Ella Langley coming up next. We also got some good stuff from the Kid Leroy. Speed Demon is in the mix for this hour and all kinds of other goodness. Don't go away. I'll be lonely. We don't want that. Here's Sabrina now, K92.
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0: Okay, let's roll, dudes. And I'm going 10, 30, 65 in a 45 zone.
1: Yo, what's my gas tank on E?
0: Oh, and hello, officer.
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0: And here come the court costs.
1: 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You speed,
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3: 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A message from Virginia DMV.
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Justin Bieber on K92. We're going to see him maybe at the Super Bowl halftime show. It's being talked about quite a bit. We'll have to monitor the situation. Hope you're having a good Thursday afternoon. David Guetta and BB. Let's do it.

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All right, there's massive celebrityism going on at the Berglund Center this weekend. Big Lit Comic Con's going on. 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They got all kinds. I'm looking, the list of celebrities is insane. Coming to Roanoke here this weekend. It's going to be a good time. K92, latest Ariana Grande. Right now.

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Tame Impala on K92. It is Kid Carter in for Freddie Mac today. We're less than an hour from quitting time, so I figured I'd play you a drinking song because I know you're just thinking about a glass of wine right now or maybe a shot of your favorite whiskey. Either way, we got you with your boozy K92.

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at Saquon on K92. I know what you're thinking. Kid Carter, what is the weekend forecast looking like? I got plans. Well, let me tell you. Let me tell you the good news. Well, it's half good news. Saturday afternoon storms. Sunday looks like the money day. High around 90, mostly sunny.

It's Olivia Dean on K92, and I know you're not counting, but it is the shortest song on the K92 playlist. Coming in at a hot minute and 37 seconds, you got Baby Doll. I can't.

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1: 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And I'm going 10, 30, 65 in a 45 zone.
2: Yo, what's my gas tank on E?
1: Oh, and hello, officer.
2: Wait, what? 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
3: you lose.
4: 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Driving is no game. 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

you like it. 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Called your bluff, better cite the source. Fame ain't something that I need no.

It is Doja Cat on K92. Kid Carter in for Freddie Mac today. Hello to ya. Sending this song out because I love you bunches. Sending this out to everybody working with us today. We do risk it all every day for you because we love you so. K92 friends listening all over Virginia and all over the world. Thanks for being there. Here's Bruno. For just

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kicking off your drive home with a little sing-along right there. I heard you singing in the car to Ella Langley. Uh-huh. You don't sing too bad, actually. You should do karaoke one night. Blow them all away. Keep that voice going. You got some good stuff from the weekend here. K92.

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Yeah, some of you guys are dealing with thunderstorms on your ride home. Be careful out there. Get them lights on. Get them windshield wipers on if you see one. Scattered storms. 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

That is Somber on K92, Kid Carter on your ride home, and for Freddie Mac today. Be back Monday, that is. So be careful out there. Don't be road raging. I've been seeing all kinds of crazy little wild video shows about road raging. Ain't nobody got time for that. K92, here's Teddy.

K-H-I-T-S. 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I could take it to the first, second, third.

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Olivia Rodrigo on K92. Kid Carter in for Freddie Mac. Last hour of the shift. All right. You know how I feel, you know, when you get to that last hour of the shift and you're like, oh, I can see my naughty shenanigans I'm going to get into after work. I can see them right over there. That's kind of how it is right here. A lot of good music lined up for this final hour. K92, it's Sabrina Carpenter. Let's go. Thank you.

Bruno Mars on K92. Kid Carter, hi to you. You like free golf? 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K92 Morning Thanger Antoine going to be hanging out. 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

I didn't even know Justin Bieber was that athletic, but he just won the Fanatics Games $1 million prize he donated to charity. This guy can do so many things. He can sing too, you know. Here's Speed Demon, K92.

Heard a lot of thunder today. I know it's been scaring some of y'all, but thunderstorms rest of the evening. K92, storms possible tomorrow and Saturday as well. Here's Ariana.

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It is all about Tate McRae, man. Just finishing up her first ever headlining set at Lollapalooza as she dipped her entire body in gold. That's right. It happened. Everything's up on YouTube or socials. Definitely check that out. 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Hopefully we find out soon. This is K92.

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noticed Shawn Mendes been kind of laying low lately, working on that relationship, recently spotted for the first time. 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It's K92.

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